14 to 7 on a Saturday morning with Bloom Radio, and that was Lionel Richie from 1983. Now, singer Jerry Beckley actually wrote our next classic after being inspired by the style of Jackson Browne, and he even borrowed that opening 12-string guitar riff idea straight from George Harrison. It's 1975, and here's America with Sister Golden Hair.

0: This is the Bloom Radio News. I'm Caroline Ross. The Houthi militia has seized a key island in the Bab al-Mandab Strait, a vital choke point for global shipping, raising fears for another major oil route. Saudi Arabia has also shut down a critical oil pipeline following a drone attack launched from Iraq. In Ukraine, residents of the frontline city of Izium are bracing for renewed devastation as Russian forces draw close once again, 4 years after the city already suffered under occupation. Meanwhile, Canada has pledged to boost Ukraine's air defences and help replenish its drone stocks as the Ukrainian president visited Canada's prime minister in Calgary. World leaders from China, Russia, India, Iran, and other nations are gathering in New Delhi for a BRICS summit, with China and India reportedly vying for influence within the group, even as wars and rising energy prices divide its members. Closer to home, the Ibiza Council and electricity provider Endesa have agreed to coordinate improvements to the island's power grid following a summer plagued by blackouts. Local officials have called for accelerated works, along with more preventive maintenance and greater resources to deal with faults. That's the latest on Bloom Radio. And the weather here on Ibiza. It's 20 degrees right now, with mostly clear skies, staying dry, with a high of 29 and a low of 19 overnight. The sun sets at 8:07. Tomorrow, more of the same, a high of 29. That's the weather on Bloom Radio.
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Bob Russell here on Blue Radio, and that was the unmistakable drive of the Four Tops with Bernadette. Now we shift into a completely different lane with the late night atmospheric pulse of Don Henley and New York Minute.

0: This is the Bloom Radio News. I'm Caroline Ross. The Houthi militia has seized a key island in the Bab al-Mandab Strait, a vital choke point for global shipping, raising fears for another major oil route. Saudi Arabia has also shut down a critical oil pipeline following a drone attack launched from Iraq. In Ukraine, residents of the frontline city of Izium are bracing for renewed devastation as Russian forces draw close once again, 4 years after the city already suffered under occupation. Meanwhile, Canada has pledged to boost Ukraine's air defences and help replenish its drone stocks as the Ukrainian president visited Canada's prime minister in Calgary. World leaders from China, Russia, India, Iran, and other nations are gathering in New Delhi for a BRICS summit, with China and India reportedly vying for influence within the group, even as wars and rising energy prices divide its members. Closer to home, the Ibiza Council and electricity provider Endesa have agreed to coordinate improvements to the island's power grid following a summer plagued by blackouts. Local officials have called for accelerated works, along with more preventive maintenance and greater resources to deal with faults. That's the latest on Bloom Radio. And the weather here on Ibiza. It's 20 degrees right now, with mostly clear skies, staying dry, with a high of 29 and a low of 19 overnight. The sun sets at 8:07. Tomorrow, more of the same, a high of 29. That's the weather on Bloom Radio.
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Bob Russell sharing the morning with you on Bloom Radio as we let that classic Doobie Brothers groove of Listen to the Music settle down. We move straight into some gentle rolling acoustic guitar work from Eric Clapton with Promises. I don't

Radio is moving into a legendary piece of late 70s production. The famous saxophone solo on this next track was played by Raphael Ravenscroft, who reportedly only received a check for £27 that actually bounced. It still went on to become a massive global hit. This is Jerry Rafferty with Baker Street.

0: This is the Bloom Radio News. I'm Caroline Ross. The Houthi militia has seized a key island in the Bab al-Mandab Strait, a vital choke point for global shipping, raising fears for another major oil route. Saudi Arabia has also shut down a critical oil pipeline following a drone attack launched from Iraq. In Ukraine, residents of the frontline city of Izium are bracing for renewed devastation as Russian forces draw close once again, 4 years after the city already suffered under occupation. Meanwhile, Canada has pledged to boost Ukraine's air defences and help replenish its drone stocks as the Ukrainian president visited Canada's prime minister in Calgary. World leaders from China, Russia, India, Iran, and other nations are gathering in New Delhi for a BRICS summit, with China and India reportedly vying for influence within the group, even as wars and rising energy prices divide its members. Closer to home, the Ibiza Council and electricity provider Endesa have agreed to coordinate improvements to the island's power grid following a summer plagued by blackouts. Local officials have called for accelerated works, along with more preventive maintenance and greater resources to deal with faults. That's the latest on Bloom Radio. And the weather here on Ibiza. It's 20 degrees right now, with mostly clear skies, staying dry, with a high of 29 and a low of 19 overnight. The sun sets at 8:07. Tomorrow, more of the same, a high of 29. That's the weather on Bloom Radio.
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It's 24 to 10 on this Saturday morning, and we're drifting into a moment of pure acoustic sunshine on Bloom Radio. Dan Peek wrote this next track as an optimistic reply to the Beatles' song Eleanor Rigby, wanting to reach out to anyone feeling isolated. It reached number 5 on the Billboard Hot 100 back in 1975, offering a warm hand to the solitary souls. From 1974, this is America with Lonely People.

0: This is the Bloom Radio News. I'm James Martin. Houthi forces have seized a key island in the Red Sea's Bab al-Mandab Strait, a vital route for global shipping. The move threatens another major oil corridor and comes as Saudi Arabia says it has shut down a critical pipeline following a drone attack launched from Iraq. Rising oil prices are also shaping talks among BRICS leaders, who are meeting, with Iran included at the table, something the United States currently lacks. Analysts say unity among the group will be hard to achieve, as the war in the Middle East puts pressure on their differing interests. In Ukraine, residents of the frontline city of Izium are bracing for renewed devastation as Russian forces advance once again. The city still carries the scars of a Russian occupation 4 years ago, and fears are growing that this time, the destruction could be even worse. Closer to home, Ibiza's town council says it will formally ask the Balearic Port Authority, Maritime Captaincy and Coastal Authorities to investigate jet ski excursions passing beneath Dalt Villa. The councillor for beaches says the request follows a complaint from a resident about the speed and proximity of the vessels near the old town. That's the latest on Bloom Radio. And the weather here on Ibiza. It's 21 degrees right now with clear skies. Staying dry with a high of 28 and a low of 19 overnight. The sun sets at 8:07. Tomorrow, more of the same, a high of 29. That's the weather on Bloom Radio.
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I'm Ochtend on Bloom Radio, bringing you the deep, soulful atmosphere of Moby within this world. Now, we shift into a completely different kind of vocal magic with the beautifully fragile voice of Colin Blunstone and I Don't Believe in Miracles.

Stevie Nicks and Tom Petty just brought us that dark, gritty rock tension from 1981. But we're shifting gears entirely now on Bloom Radio. It's 21 past 10 on this Saturday late morning, and we're diving into 1975. This next track is actually the very first time Barry Gibb ever used his trademark falsetto on a record, after their producer suggested trying some high-pitched backing vocals during the main chorus. And it completely changed the band's sound forever. Let the groove take over with the Bee Gees and Nights on Broadway.

0: This is the Bloom Radio News. I'm James Martin. Houthi forces have seized a key island in the Red Sea's Bab al-Mandab Strait, a vital route for global shipping. The move threatens another major oil corridor and comes as Saudi Arabia says it has shut down a critical pipeline following a drone attack launched from Iraq. Rising oil prices are also shaping talks among BRICS leaders, who are meeting, with Iran included at the table, something the United States currently lacks. Analysts say unity among the group will be hard to achieve, as the war in the Middle East puts pressure on their differing interests. In Ukraine, residents of the frontline city of Izium are bracing for renewed devastation as Russian forces advance once again. The city still carries the scars of a Russian occupation 4 years ago, and fears are growing that this time, the destruction could be even worse. Closer to home, Ibiza's town council says it will formally ask the Balearic Port Authority, Maritime Captaincy and Coastal Authorities to investigate jet ski excursions passing beneath Dalt Villa. The councillor for beaches says the request follows a complaint from a resident about the speed and proximity of the vessels near the old town. That's the latest on Bloom Radio. And the weather here on Ibiza. It's 21 degrees right now with clear skies. Staying dry with a high of 28 and a low of 19 overnight. The sun sets at 8:07. Tomorrow, more of the same, a high of 29. That's the weather on Bloom Radio.
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Julie and Claire just swept us away with those romantic French waves on Bloom Radio. But now the atmosphere shifts to something much more dramatic and heavy-hearted. Get ready for the powerful, echoing drums and that unmistakable, soulful ache of Phil Collins with I Wish It Would Rain Down.

Did you know that some of the most profound love songs are the ones that sound a little bit fragile, almost like they could break at any moment? This next track has exactly that kind of delicate honesty. Here's Villagers with Everything I Am Is Yours on Bloom Radio.

0: is the Bloom Radio News. I'm James Martin. Houthi forces have seized a key island in the Red Sea's Bab al-Mandab Strait, a vital route for global shipping. The move threatens another major oil corridor and comes as Saudi Arabia says it has shut down a critical pipeline following a drone attack launched from Iraq. Rising oil prices are also shaping talks among BRICS leaders, who are meeting, with Iran included at the table, something the United States currently lacks. Analysts say unity among the group will be hard to achieve, as the war in the Middle East puts pressure on their differing interests. In Ukraine, residents of the frontline city of Izium are bracing for renewed devastation as Russian forces advance once again. The city still carries the scars of a Russian occupation 4 years ago, and fears are growing that this time, the destruction could be even worse. Closer to home, Ibiza's town council says it will formally ask the Balearic Port Authority, Maritime Captaincy and Coastal Authorities to investigate jet ski excursions passing beneath Dalt Villa. The councillor for beaches says the request follows a complaint from a resident about the speed and proximity of the vessels near the old town. That's the latest on Bloom Radio. And the weather here on Ibiza, it's 21 degrees right now with clear skies. Staying dry with a high of 28 and a low of 19 overnight. The sun sets at 8:07. Tomorrow, more of the same, a high of 29. That's the weather on Bloom Radio.
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Samantha Lawrence here, keeping you company on Bloom Radio. And that slow, drifting guitar from Snowy White on Bird of Paradise always leaves such a beautifully quiet space in the room. We're staying in that reflective mood now with a song that feels like a warm, familiar embrace. This is The Cranberries and Ode to My Family.

That smooth acoustic harmony from the Eagles always brings a certain warmth to a Saturday noon. And now, at 25 past 12 on Bloom Radio, we're sliding into 1972 with a track that defined the Philadelphia soul sound. Before those lush strings and dramatic brass parts were recorded, the song's famous intro was actually built around a dark, tense piano riff played by co-writer Harold Melvin, which perfectly captured the paranoia of the lyrics. It has a pulsing, dramatic groove that feels like walking down a dark city street. Here are the OJs with Backstabbers.

Elvin Bishop certainly knew how to capture that sudden, unexpected slide into romance with Fooled Around and Fell in Love. It's Saturday noon on Bloom Radio, and our studio line is buzzing. We have Mark from Bristol on the line, who is waiting to get his favorite track on the air. What are we playing for you today? Mark, I would love to hear Make It With You by Bread. Oh, absolute class. David Gates really had a way with those soft, acoustic harmonies, didn't he? What is the story behind this choice? Is it for someone special? It's for my wife. We danced to it at our wedding. Ah, the classic romantic. But let's be honest. Mark, did you actually manage the dance steps? Or was it more of an awkward middle school sway while trying not to step on her dress? You caught me. I definitely ruined her shoes. Nothing beats a bit of honest shuffling. Mark, here's the first number one hit for David Gates and his band on Bloom Radio. This is Bread with Make It With You.

0: is the Bloom Radio News. I'm Caroline Ross. In Yemen, renewed fighting between the Saudi-backed government and Iran-backed Houthi forces is pushing the country closer to collapse, adding to years of hunger and disease that have already devastated the population. Aid workers say displaced families are fleeing with nothing but the clothes they were wearing. In Canada, Prime Minister Mark Carney has pledged fresh support for Ukraine's air defences and drone stocks as he hosted President Volodymyr Zelensky in Calgary. The two leaders used the visit to deepen ties between their countries. And as oil prices climb, leaders of the BRICS group of emerging economies are meeting with Iran at the table, giving them a seat the United States doesn't have. But finding common ground is proving difficult, with the war in the Middle East straining members' competing interests. Closer to home, Ibiza's local police and the island's Consell have stepped up checks on illegal tourist rentals. During two joint operations in the first week of September, 27 reports were filed, including 3 for unlicensed holiday lets. The checks also covered transport, road safety, and public order rules. That's the latest on Bloom Radio. And the weather here on Ibiza. It's 28 degrees right now with mostly clear skies. Staying dry, with a high of 29 and a low of 20 overnight. The sun sets at 8:07. Tomorrow, more of the same, a high of 29. That's the weather on Bloom Radio.
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Paul McCartney, Maybe I'm Amazed, a raw, unfiltered piece of devotion that still hits right in the chest. Now, we slide into a completely different kind of grit. This is Jesse Malin alongside Bruce Springsteen with Broken Radio on Bloom Radio.

Bob Marley and the Wailers just wrapped up that legendary 1975 performance at the Lyceum. And now we're heading straight into a massive anthem that feels like a collective stadium sing-along from the very first chord. When Oasis recorded this track in 1995, Noel Gallagher actually gave his brother Liam a choice to sing either this song or Wonderwall, leaving Noel to take the lead vocals on this particular masterpiece, which went straight to number one in the UK charts the following year. It's 27 past one on Saturday noon, and this is Bloom Radio, Oasis with Don't Look Back in Anger.

that legendary Motown groove still has the power to make you move. The Temptations with Get Ready on Bloom Radio. And our studio line is buzzing. We have Sarah from Leeds on the line, who is waiting to get her favorite track on the air. What are we playing for you today, Sarah? I would love to hear Here I Go Again by Whitesnake. Oh, what an absolute anthem. David Coverdale really delivered a masterclass in power balladry with that one. What is the story behind this choice? Is it your ultimate road trip song? I sing it at the top of my lungs in the car. Be honest, Sarah. Do you also do the dramatic, slow-motion hair flips in the rearview mirror when the guitar solo kicks in? Or do you actually keep both hands on the wheel? You caught me. The hair flips are mandatory, even in traffic. Safety first, but the rock attitude is non-negotiable. Here are Whitesnake on Bloom Radio with Here I Go Again.

0: the Bloom Radio News. I'm Caroline Ross. In Yemen, renewed fighting between the Saudi-backed government and Iran-backed Houthi forces is pushing the country closer to collapse, adding to years of hunger and disease that have already devastated the population. Aid workers say displaced families are fleeing with nothing but the clothes they were wearing. In Canada, Prime Minister Mark Carney has pledged fresh support for Ukraine's air defences and drone stocks as he hosted President Volodymyr Zelensky in Calgary. The two leaders used the visit to deepen ties between their countries. And as oil prices climb, leaders of the BRICS group of emerging economies are meeting with Iran at the table, giving them a seat the United States doesn't have. But finding common ground is proving difficult, with the war in the Middle East straining members' competing interests. Closer to home, Ibiza's local police and the island's Consell have stepped up checks on illegal tourist rentals. During two joint operations in the first week of September, 27 reports were filed, including three for unlicensed holiday lets. The checks also covered transport, road safety, and public order rules. That's the latest on Bloom Radio. And the weather here on Ibiza. It's 28 degrees right now with mostly clear skies. Staying dry, with a high of 29 and a low of 20 overnight. The sun sets at 8:07. Tomorrow, more of the same, a high of 29. That's the weather on Bloom Radio.
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Agnes Obel just held us in that quiet, delicate space with Fuel to Fire on Bloom Radio. Now we're shifting the mood entirely with a classic dose of confidence as the Pretenders bring us Brass in Pocket.

That gorgeous, haunting blend of voices from Yusun Dur and Nene Cherry on 7 Seconds still echoes in the air. And now we're shifting into a completely different groove on Bloom Radio. It's 25 past 2 on this Saturday afternoon, and we're heading back to 1976 for a moment of pure, vulnerable soul from the world's greatest rock and roll band. When the band recorded this track, Mick Jagger actually played the electric piano himself to get that distinct, weeping keyboard sound, while guitarist Mick Taylor had already left the group, leaving session ace Wayne Perkins to play the soaring guitar solo. It has this wonderfully warm, late-night atmosphere that feels like neon lights reflecting off wet city pavement. The Rolling Stones with Fool to Cry.

so fine. I put my head on her shoulder. She said, tell me all the trouble. You know what she said? She said,

That was the unmistakable touch of the Bee Gees with their late career version of Emotion on Bloom Radio. And as we look out at this Saturday afternoon, it's now 23-3. The studio line has been lighting up, and we have David from Gloucester on the line. What can we play for you today, David? I would love to hear Against the Wind by Bob Seger and the Silver Band. Oh, what an absolute masterpiece of road trip rock, especially with those backing vocals by Glenn Frey. Is this your ultimate driving anthem, David? Yes, I always play it loud on the motorway. Be honest, David, do you do the dramatic, slow-motion steering wheel drum solo when the beat drops, or are you actually keeping both hands safely at 10 and 2? You caught me. The dashboard drumming is absolutely mandatory. No judgment here, just keep one eye on the road. Here are Bob Seger and the Silver Band on Bloom Radio with Against the Wind.

0: is the Bloom Radio News. I'm Caroline Ross. In Yemen, renewed fighting between the Saudi-backed government and Iran-backed Houthi forces is pushing the country closer to collapse, adding to years of hunger and disease that have already devastated the population. Aid workers say displaced families are fleeing with nothing but the clothes they were wearing. In Canada, Prime Minister Mark Carney has pledged fresh support for Ukraine's air defences and drone stocks as he hosted President Volodymyr Zelensky in Calgary. The two leaders used the visit to deepen ties between their countries. And as oil prices climb, leaders of the BRICS group of emerging economies are meeting with Iran at the table, giving them a seat the United States doesn't have. But finding common ground is proving difficult, with the war in the Middle East straining members' competing interests. Closer to home, Ibiza's local police and the island's Consell have stepped up checks on illegal tourist rentals. During two joint operations in the first week of September, 27 reports were filed, including 3 for unlicensed holiday lets. The checks also covered transport, road safety, and public order rules. That's the latest on Bloom Radio. And the weather here on Ibiza. It's 28 degrees right now with mostly clear skies. Staying dry, with a high of 29 and a low of 20 overnight. The sun sets at 8:07. Tomorrow, more of the same, a high of 29. That's the weather on Bloom Radio.
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Jackson Browne just swept us away with those rich, melancholic layers of The Pretender on Bloom Radio. And now we slide into a completely different kind of storytelling, where those lush, signature West Coast harmonies paint a vivid picture of late-night secrets. Here are the Eagles with Lion Eyes.

0: is the Bloom Radio News. I'm Caroline Ross. In Yemen, renewed fighting between the Saudi-backed government and Iran-backed Houthi forces is pushing the country closer to collapse, adding to years of hunger and disease that have already devastated the population. Aid workers say displaced families are fleeing with nothing but the clothes they were wearing. In Canada, Prime Minister Mark Carney has pledged fresh support for Ukraine's air defences and drone stocks as he hosted President Volodymyr Zelensky in Calgary. The two leaders used the visit to deepen ties between their countries. And as oil prices climb, leaders of the BRICS group of emerging economies are meeting with Iran at the table, giving them a seat the United States doesn't have. But finding common ground is proving difficult, with the war in the Middle East straining members' competing interests. Closer to home, Ibiza's local police and the island's Consell have stepped up checks on illegal tourist rentals. During two joint operations in the first week of September, 27 reports were filed, including 3 for unlicensed holiday lets. The checks also covered transport, road safety, and public order rules. That's the latest on Bloom Radio. And the weather here on Ibiza. It's 28 degrees right now with mostly clear skies. Staying dry, with a high of 29 and a low of 20 overnight. The sun sets at 8:07. Tomorrow, more of the same, a high of 29. That's the weather on Bloom Radio.
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Moby just drifted away with those haunting, fragile strings of Porcelain on Bloom Radio. And now we ease into a completely different kind of grit and determination with Uncle Lucius and Keep the Wolves Away.

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Van Morrison just wrapped us in that warm, gently embrace of Have I Told You lately on Bloom Radio. Now we step into the cool, dark shadows with The Cure and the haunting beat of a forest.

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Did you know Neil Young recorded those gentle sweeping sounds on Harvest Moon by scraping a broom across the studio floor? You're with Avond on Bloom Radio, and that rustic acoustic warmth is about to give way to something much more dramatic. Aerosmith is stepping up next to take us on a climb with Steven Tyler pushing his vocals to the absolute limit. Here's Dream On.

disco. And it ain't no country club either.

Sheryl Crow just brought us that breezy 1993 sunshine, and now we slide into a completely different kind of warmth. Did you know that Harry Nilsson actually hated his own vocal performance on this next track, even though it went on to win him a Grammy Award in 1970? It feels like a gentle sunlit breeze blowing through an open car window. Bloom Radio, here's Harry Nilsson with Everybody's Talkin'.

0: and the weather here on Ibiza. It's 28 degrees right now with clear skies. Staying dry with a high of 29 and a low of 20 overnight. Tomorrow, more of the same, a high of 29. That's the weather on Bloom Radio.
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Peter Frampton just took us back with Baby I Love Your Way on Bloom Radio, and now we shift from that sweet acoustic breeze into something much more intense and raw. Michael Stipe and the band are ready to pull at your heartstrings with the heavy, pleading rhythm of Strange Currencies by R.E.

Keep the good feeling close. It's 24 past 7 on Bloom Radio, and Bruce Springsteen is waiting to take us down to the darkness on the edge of town.

That was Tracy Chapman, ending a Saturday evening story from the year 2000 on Bloom Radio, and it's now exactly 24 to 8. Richard Marx actually wrote this next ballad as a love letter to his wife, actress Cynthia Rhodes, who was away filming in South Africa. He never planned on releasing it, but his friends convinced him otherwise, and it spent 3 weeks at number one in 1989. Here's that beautiful aching promise of devotion, right here waiting.

0: skies. Staying dry, with a high of 29 and a low of 20 overnight. Tomorrow, more of the same, a high of 29. That's the weather on Bloom Radio.
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Avant here on Bloom Radio, sharing this Saturday evening with you. Bon Jovi just took us back with the grand, sweeping emotion of Bed of Roses. Now, we shift into a moment that feels completely different. A raw, shared energy recorded on a warm night in London. Here's the incredible Florence Welch joining forces with the Rolling Stones for a powerful, acoustic-driven performance of Wild Horses.

You're right where you need to be. It's 28 to 9 on Bloom Radio. Let's let the gentle, drifting synthesizers of the cars pull you in as we start Drive.

19 to 9 on Saturday evening, and that was the sweet 70s sound of Bread on Bloom Radio. Now, we slide into a track that features some very famous background vocals. Stevie Nicks and Lindsey Buckingham actually sang backup on this next song, because the artist was completely obsessed with Nicks at the time. It has this wonderfully warm, late summer California breeze running right through the middle of it. From 1978. Here's Walter Egan with Magnet and Steel.

0: and the weather here on Ibiza. It's 28 degrees right now with clear skies. Staying dry with a high of 29 and a low of 20 overnight. Tomorrow, more of the same, a high of 29. That's the weather on Bloom Radio.
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That bittersweet acoustic drift from Joan Baez with Diamonds and Rust always leaves a lingering chill in the room. Now, we transition into a different kind of heavy-hearted masterpiece as U2 takes over with One.

That live 1975 recording of Harry Chapin really brings the dust and the drama of the stage right into the room. And now we move from acoustic storytelling to a massive, pulsing anthem of modern frustration. It's 13 to 10 on this Saturday evening, and on Bloom Radio, we're about to slide into a track that originally dominated the charts back in 2017. PNK co-wrote this electronic ballad with Steve Mack, who also produced Shape of You, and she actually recorded her vocals in just one single, impassioned take to keep that raw, crackling energy intact. Here's that soaring, defiant call to the world. PNK with What About Us.

0: This is the Bloom Radio News. I'm James Martin. Tensions in the Gulf are deepening, with Iran and its allies now controlling two key oil shipping routes, giving Tehran fresh leverage in its standoff with Washington. Saudi Arabia has been forced to shut its east-west pipeline after a drone attack launched from Iraq, threatening a crucial workaround to the blockade in the Persian Gulf. In the Philippines, the death toll from a ferry fire has risen to 76, with rescuers still searching for victims days after the blaze broke out aboard a vessel heading to a popular tourist site. At least 43 people survived. Now to local news. In Ivisa, shopkeepers in the city centre have condemned a night of vandalism after several businesses woke to find large graffiti sprayed across their shopfronts. The Ivisa Centre Traders Association says it amounts to vandalism and is considering a formal complaint to the town hall, renewing calls for greater security and cleaning in the area, which it says has been left neglected. That's the latest on Bloom Radio. And the weather here on Ibiza. It's 24 degrees right now with clear skies, staying dry with a high of 29 and a low of 20 overnight. The sun rises at 32 past 7. Tomorrow, more of the same, a high of 29. That's the weather on Bloom Radio.
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Knopfler really knew how to make a guitar weep on Romeo and Juliet. And that late-night mood carries right over into Bloom Radio now as we turn to Bruce Springsteen with Stones.

Saturday night on Bloom Radio, 18 to 11, and we're sliding into a fragile, beautifully bare piano ballad from 1999. This track was actually recorded live in the studio in just one take, which captured all that raw, teenage emotion perfectly before it went on to spend weeks at the very top of the charts. Here's Crezip with I Would Stay.

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0: This is the Bloom Radio News. I'm James Martin. Tensions in the Gulf are deepening, with Iran and its allies now controlling two key oil shipping routes, giving Tehran fresh leverage in its standoff with Washington. Saudi Arabia has been forced to shut its east-west pipeline after a drone attack launched from Iraq, threatening a crucial workaround to the blockade in the Persian Gulf. In the Philippines, the death toll from a ferry fire has risen to 76, with rescuers still searching for victims days after the blaze broke out aboard a vessel heading to a popular tourist site. At least 43 people survived. Now to local news. In Ivisa, shopkeepers in the city centre have condemned a night of vandalism after several businesses woke to find large graffiti sprayed across their shopfronts. The Ivisa Centre Traders Association says it amounts to vandalism and is considering a formal complaint to the town hall, renewing calls for greater security and cleaning in the area, which it says has been left neglected. That's the latest on Bloom Radio. And the weather here on Ibiza. It's 24 degrees right now with clear skies, staying dry with a high of 29 and a low of 20 overnight. The sun rises at 32 past 7. Tomorrow, more of the same, a high of 29. That's the weather on Bloom Radio.
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Bruce Hornsby and The Range just delivered a masterclass in storytelling with The Show Goes On. 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

Coming up next on Bloom Radio, Redemption Song by Bob Marley and the Wailers. It feels like a quiet, flickering candle in a completely dark room.

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0: This is the Bloom Radio News. I'm James Martin. Tensions in the Gulf are deepening, with Iran and its allies now controlling two key oil shipping routes, giving Tehran fresh leverage in its standoff with Washington. Saudi Arabia has been forced to shut its east-west pipeline after a drone attack launched from Iraq, threatening a crucial workaround to the blockade in the Persian Gulf. In the Philippines, the death toll from a ferry fire has risen to 76, with rescuers still searching for victims days after the blaze broke out aboard a vessel heading to a popular tourist site. At least 43 people survived. Now to local news. In Ivisa, shopkeepers in the city centre have condemned a night of vandalism after several businesses woke to find large graffiti sprayed across their shopfronts. The Ivisa Centre Traders Association says it amounts to vandalism and is considering a formal complaint to the town hall, renewing calls for greater security and cleaning in the area, which it says has been left neglected. That's the latest on Bloom Radio. And the weather here on Ibiza. It's 24 degrees right now with clear skies, staying dry with a high of 29 and a low of 20 overnight. The sun rises at 32 past 7. Tomorrow, more of the same, a high of 29. That's the weather on Bloom Radio.
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George Harrison really captured the feeling of shaking off a long winter with that acoustic guitar on Here Comes the Sun. We're staying with that warm, comforting feeling on Bloom Radio as we slide into the gentle power ballad, The Flame by Cheap Trick.

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Someone like you makes it easy to give.

0: Russian President Vladimir Putin in Moscow as diplomatic efforts continue. In Germany, the far-right Alternative for Germany party has topped the state election in Saxony-Anhalt, but without a majority, it will need other parties' support to govern, meaning it falls short of becoming the first far-right party to run a German state since 1945. And in Spain, Prime Minister Pedro Sanchez has told Parliament there is no evidence that Morocco planned or helped a mass crossing of the border into the Spanish territory of Ceuta, defending Rabat despite a police report suggesting Moroccan border forces allowed thousands to cross. Closer to home, Ibiza's labour market continues to grow. The island came close to reaching 100,000 social security registrations in August, according to the latest figures, with almost 99,400 sign-ups by the end of the month. That's over 3,000 more than the same time last year, a rise of 3.4%, marking a new record for the month of August. That's the latest on Bloom Radio.
1: And the weather here on Ibiza. It's 22 degrees right now, with clear skies. Staying dry, with a high of 29 and a low of 21 overnight. The sun rises at 33 past 7. Tomorrow, more of the same, a high of 29. That's the weather on Bloom Radio.
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two legendary guitarists sharing a quiet conversation through six strings. That was Eric Clapton and Mark Knopfler with Someday on Bloom Radio. Now, we lift our eyes to the sky with Train and the cosmic drift of Drops of Jupiter.

Question for every man and woman in the house tonight. Have you ever been in love? Have you ever been in love? Have you ever been in love? And have you done something that fucked up a good thing?

on this. This is a teaching moment. If everything else didn't work, this is where you swallow your pride and you walk back to that good thing that you threw away.

That classic duet from Alicia Keys and Usher still echoes in the quiet of this Sunday night on Bloom Radio. And now we slide into a massive top 10 hit that features the powerhouse vocals of John Waite alongside some incredibly dramatic backing strings. It feels like a sudden rush of adrenaline in the middle of a calm night. The Babies with Every Time I Think of You.

0: is the Bloom Radio News. I'm James Martin. In Ukraine, US envoys Steve Witkoff and Jared Kushner have arrived in Kyiv for talks with President Volodymyr Zelensky, a day after meeting Russian President Vladimir Putin in Moscow as diplomatic efforts continue. In Germany, the far-right Alternative for Germany party has topped the state election in Saxony-Anhalt, but without a majority, it will need other parties' support to govern, meaning it falls short of becoming the first far-right party to run a German state since 1945. And in Spain, Prime Minister Pedro Sanchez has told Parliament there is no evidence that Morocco planned or helped a mass crossing of the border into the Spanish territory of Ceuta, defending Rabat despite a police report suggesting Moroccan border forces allowed thousands to cross. Closer to home, Ibiza's labour market continues to grow. The island came close to reaching 100,000 Social Security registrations in August, according to the latest figures, with almost 99,400 sign-ups by the end of the month. That's over 3,000 more than the same time last year, a rise of 3.4%, marking a new record for the month of August. That's the latest on Bloom Radio.
1: And the weather here on Ibiza. It's 22 degrees right now, with clear skies. Staying dry, with a high of 29 and a low of 21 overnight. The sun rises at 33 past 7. Tomorrow, more of the same, a high of 29. That's the weather on Bloom Radio.
2: 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Bloom Radio is fully AI hosted and operated. Bloom Radio is the showcase station of Next Radio, the world's most advanced and affordable automation application for radio stations around the globe.